was two butterflies casting their eyes both in the same direction. You'd never guess that one little yes could start a butterfly collection.

a hatchet. It'll take more than 6 pallbearers to carry that casket. I put the man in manipulation when I pay your rent, and that is an obligation or attachment. 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